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1: 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I'm approaching on Grand.
2: 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Sounds like everyone already left.
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4: 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I'll show you en route 1311 West Spring. 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
0: I have a 1084, 1233 North Main Street. It's going to be an open line. I'm currently conversating with a 1013, unable to get in contact with an adult.

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1: Rescue, dispatch, rescue, respond, LAPP 201 North Elizabeth, 201 North Elizabeth, apartment 510, 54-year-old male, chest pains.

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1: 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Advise if you need me to repeat.
0: Henry.

0: 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That should come back to a 2018 Mac CXU.
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0: mapping back to 229 Locust. 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
1: 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He's going to be outside waiting.
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1: 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We'll put ourselves 10-2. No need for further.
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1: 015, eastbound of the 20. It's going to be with Michigan. Edward William Robert, 0715. Edward William Robert, 0715, Michigan.
0: Okay.

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0: Handshake 300 South Leonard, 10-9 states. The owner of the trailer in jail, and there's a 1024 parked out front, and 1029 sneaks in the back entrance.
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1: 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John Edwards, Zebra 3724. 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
1: Looking to respond to Flickers 2550 Allentown, 550 Allentown, reference to a white Ford Fusion. I believe it's going to be on the west side of the building, 68 inside, doing some kind of 260.
0: 36-7. 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
1: It was a 24 that was parked next to the lady. They kind of actually talked to him. They're not locating him. White 24 on the west side of the building. 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
0: Copy. I'll be signal 2.
1: Copy. 36, you are 37. You can ready.
2: That's clear. Okay.

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1: Okay.

0: Atlantis, on the signal 100, it's going to be a red Ford sedan, southbound in the northbound lane at the 159.
1: 79 route.
0: Okay. Okay.
1: 4:51 route.

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1: Good.
0: Response 36 from Alpha 8, 400 block of McFerrin, 400 block of McFerrin, reference to 2 to 3 68 on bicycles and black hoodies, break. Anyone advised they've been circling the area and up and down the street for the last 15, 20 minutes. There were 3 of them. She says now there's 2. I believe those would be the suspects in that 25A that just happened at 312 the other day.

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1: 451.
0: I'm southbound 159. I got on the 161. I haven't seen signal 6 either.
1: Okay.
2: And Burkholder 10-15-91.

0: Okay.
1: USB 2, verbal. Okay. You seen anything on Harrison? Or, sorry, McFerrin?
2: Negative, I'm at L now, I'm just going to circle around.
1: Claire, there's a handful of 68s, 13s at Albert and Pine on bikes.
3: There's two 68s at Main City as well.
1: Finley.
0: 789.
1: Check to the 161, no sign, we'll be 45.
0: Okay.
1: Claire, I got two bikes traveling westbound on Albert. Their bikes are scooters coming up to Madison. Claire.

0: I just saw two of the 68s. Looks like they went west on Vine from Pine. Not sure if those are the same two, though, Nev.
1: Yeah, I think so. It's not going to be those two. Thank you.

0: cars.
1: Parties are separated for now. Both units will be 2 in uniform.
2: King Victor Edward, 9492. King Victor Edward, 9492.

0: I got stopped by a 68 break. He's saying he was 17 and his residence was 632 East Albert. East Franklin, sorry.
1: 57268, Prospect Albert.
2: 37.
3: 44368, still with that 68.

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1: 10-3.
2: Ask, he did not know.
3: Okay, vehicle's not 32 though?
2: No, he's on the side of the road. Unknown if he needs a tow. He'll advise when you get there.

0: Have a nice day, Sophie.
1: Maybe 36.
0: Go ahead.
1: We were out at that residence a couple of days ago, taking a 27C call, and he just called up here today, wanted to do follow-up. He never mentioned anything about a 17.
0: Yeah, it's clear. I think there's going to be 44 issues here. He's claiming some 17 and switched out his 16s.
1: Hey, firm, that's the same story he gave me. I sent him to 77's voicemail to do follow-up.
0: Sounds good.
2: Negative 88.

0: you change it to a 7-1, it would be 10-4.
1: 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Six.
0: Six.
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0: 83-87, I have that summons.
1: He was northbound on, I believe, Hughes. I'm going to flip back around here.
2: Clear as we're driving.
1: Clear. 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
1: 03.
2: You know if they served him my summons or not?
3: Good.
0: 10-80 is going to be confirmed to our department. It's a 10-80 on indictment. OR bond.
3: Copy, thanks.
0: 5-19.

0: 221.
1: 1090, 10-7, advise they located the subject. He is having a seizure in the yard. We're going to have 1030, 1043.
0: 1030, is it going to be Spencerville?
1: Uh, 34.
0: 1030, I'll continue.

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1: 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This is 1619 Catalpa, 619 Catalpa. For more info on 901, saying he's being held captive, he can't get out of his house, he's having chest pain. He said he doesn't know where he's at, but I'm not being back to that location. Check on him, see if he needs a 30.
0: Clear. Copy.

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1: Anyway.
0: David, Paul, Ocean, 8, Queen, Robert, might be a 0 versus Ocean.
1: Is that Ohio?
0: Right.
1: Received 2 calls. Second caller just advised he was a passerby in a dark color SUV. 061 had white ski mask on and AK.
2: Hey, Ralph.
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1: You can check me at LA, chicken westbound for an older Jeep Wrangler dark in color. It's all over the roadway.
2: 10-3, is it westbound from Lee's Chicken?
1: 10-34.
0: 227.
3: Good.
0: Coming back to Deborah Rabel, that address, dark blue, 10-24, 2010 Chevy. She is showing the CCW permit.
3: Deborah, thank you.
0: 23-23.

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1: It's close to the river. 10140 Positive. Of the river.

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1: Heather?

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1: 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There's a 24 that's parked along the fence line. Dark in color. We were the 68s are with the 57s.

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1: Twenty 30.

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1: Pencil one, go ahead.
0: Well, do you have the location yet?
1: St. Rita's Medical Center. Spencerville Medic 2 is en route to the second call.
0: Yeah, but I, yeah, okay, never mind.

0: Central 2, Central 29, and Central 16. Wondered where the car is parked, and his car is parked towards the, well, it's there where he's at, and he's got his headlights on.
1: There's someone standing at the road. It's the house just east of the river.
0: It is east of the river, yes. Standing right there at the end of the drive.
2: Please. So he took three trazodone.

0: 44 and sorry, was it 30 contacted for the 68?
1: No, you didn't advise me to contact with him. You need what?
0: Hey, friend.

0: 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Medic 1, Engine 2, respond 619 Catalpa, 619 Catalpa. 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I have officers out with them. 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Fuel ACPs are out to you.
1: Thank you. 44 copy, thanks.

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1: Copy.
0: What's the name of the 68 you have over there?
1: Raekwon Siebert.
2: Who else is with him, buddy?
0: Him and Tara Belts.
2: That's clear. 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

0: 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Me too, medical.
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0: 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For 1411 South Union.
1: Then are you still down? Uh-huh.

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0: Good.
1: Negative, he is not valid to the city of Arizona. 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
0: 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Can you type some priors on his Ohio?
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1: 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Could have been a tarp.
0: Okay.
1: South Austin 12.

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1: 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Could have been a tarp.
0: Okay.
1: That sounds slow.

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1: And 7 Charlie.
0: Both units are 77, mileage is 31.3.
2: Mortgage 1-3.
0: 451.
2: Northbound at the 161 group.
0: Good.
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0: Sacrifice Medic 1, Rescue Medic 1, Rescue 656 West Spring, 656 West Spring, it's going to be outside on the sidewalk in front. 58-year-old male, pass out, no breathing.
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1: Yeah, they're both in 1043.
0: 2343.

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1: Personal on 93, referring 860 Atlantic, 816 Atlantic, for a standby request for social security card and a credit card, 29 siding with stolen brake. 71 will be on foot coming from Broadway. She should be about there. She's being a blue bandana shirt. Being Amber Davis, 16, Federer, and Billy Ashton.
0: Clerk, call Rod.

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1: Sounds great.

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I've got three individuals out front on the porch.

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0: 16, I have that 32.
1: Is that the 29 in question?
0: Negative. She does retide there.
2: Enter.
0: Caller advises she drives a black Chevy Malibu, 2013.
1: 10-3. That's going to be the 32. That was right.

0: the RO of that vehicle is the 29 I've been speaking to. She stated that there's no person by that name that resides there.
1: That's her, that's the address I returned on her Ola.
0: And

0: Okay, is that friend or family?
1: 12 Echo, Yawk 855.
0: Is that friend or family?
1: He advised that he is an internet friend from Maryland. He did make contact with her. Would you like me to try to get her 10-7?
0: Affirm.

0: 16 to advise 1049 10-7 is going to be in the call log.
1: 10-3, I pulled from that. 12 is going to handle it. I'm going to handle this 18.

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1: 93. 65. Mm-hmm. 50 is responding to 1111 Lake Zone, 4111 Lake Zone, for 718, break. Okay, resident. They're advising the front door motion. They're on the phone with the resident now. Okay, someone's trying to get in their door.
0: Right, that's clear. Clear.

0: 16-04.
1: Spoken as one of the 2000 block of University, 2000 block University between Cornell and Dale, reference to a possible 20 break. One advises a 24, looks like he's possibly on the median in the grassy area. 68 out of the 24 walking through people's yards, not sure if he's 23, but he's pacing back and forth.

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1: At the 26. John Young King, 3822. John Young King, 3822.
2: Four 551, Nutley and Violet, off Dorian, a 2001 Chevy 2-door, should be white.

0: Trenton and Maine. Six, John Henry William, 8536.
1: Okay, it's 36, right? ATB is also 36.
2: 10-3.

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0: 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It just needs to be replaced.
1: Got it. 56, we're not going to pick up for any of those subjects.
2: Someone walking up to you.

0: If the 71 starts to come to the door, we're here.
1: Everyone's advising the 18th company that she can unlock her doors from her cell and she's inside, which she has done, so I want you to come in and check.

0: That returns to Amy Goki out of Centerville. Status has expired as of 5/8/24 on a silver 2004 Nissan.
1: Centerville.

made contact with the 1029. She appears to be okay. I'll send you additional information here in a second. I'll be en route with 16th location.

0: We sent to no form. 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
1: 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Washington and 11th Street.
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0: Yep.
1: Search of the residence was conducted. 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
2: 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Not
1: 65, you got 90. 87, I'll put you in route.
0: West, maybe.
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0: 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It's located Chloe Joseph. Chloe Joseph, she sent a friend text saying she would like to send a one herself. We had an address for her in Shawnee. Shawnee Township talked to her on 7. She gave him this address and she's fine. She's just signal 4. If you could just check her welfare.

0: 32 units coming to be checked for a tree or a large branch on the roadway, 103 near milepost 4, right. County's en route to a 65 and advised that it almost fell on their cruiser.
1: AT-52 Finley, I can take that.
0: Okay.

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1: 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Looks like it's going to be about 2 miles from 235.
0: Okay, appreciate it.

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2: 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It's uniform.
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0: Northwest, Pennsylvania, Texas. X-ray Charles Young, 8915. X-ray Charles Young, 8915.
1: North and west.
0: Northwest Street.
1: Northwest and where?
0: West Wayne.
1: Okay.

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1: Two 42, 36.

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1: This is Arena, Travis Brogan, caught tree limb.
0: Yeah, I'd say it's more about a third of a tree. It's blocking the entire roadway.
1: I'm sorry, what was the location?
0: Be just north of 546 Arena.

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2: Warren blew open double doors here. See the ATV at 7, see if they want to come out and rescue this. If they just want to shut it.
1: Hither.
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1: Hither.
4: Nothing filed out of Texas on a gray 2005 Honda 4-door.

0: Yeah, that 111 Primrose Place for a tree down on a 10.4, right for 1032. George Boy Edward, 1243, GVE
1: 1243. 601, can you identify that location of the tree ramp down on the vehicle?
0: 111 Primrose Place, 111 Primrose.

0: 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I got a 1073. 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
1: So it's on your clear any other unit you were covering.
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2: Okay, check on box office. 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She looked out and saw a shadow. She doesn't have any descriptions. I want you to check the area. 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
1: 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The nearest address, in case they call you, is 4786 State Route 103.
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1: Center Main.
0: Okay. He advised the county that he's going to need a tow, but he doesn't have money for a tow. I'm going to give him a 10 and work on that with him.
1: Okay.

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0: for my mind.
1: He advised, he believes that he has towing on his policy. I'm going to go ahead and call next available and get them headed. He'll be in a blue, or dark blue Audi, pulled into that address there.
0: Okay, appreciate it. Rob Main. King Robert Williams, 6068 KLRW 6068.

0: good.
1: It's going to be a car versus tree, 2170 East Hanthorn Road. Crossroads going to be Bowman and Greeley. Like.
0: Good.
1: It's going to be a non-injury. Car's going to be in a silver Kia Rio. They're advising that the tree is down across both sides of the road. County is calling the county crew to let them know he thinks the vehicle is drivable and won't need a tow.
0: Okay, officer.

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0: County engineers, in response, signal 7. 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
1: Oh, yes. 617 Albert, 617 Albert, 29, calling 911, just screaming in the phone. She wouldn't speak to me. Please, for me, Krista Johnson or Krista Lyons. I can't call the number back.
0: Copy. Send offer.
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1: 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Could you check in a trespass for her at that location?

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0: 642 from the RP.
1: 642.
0: John Boy William 5240, John Boy William 5240. Can you let me know who that comes back to?
2: Austin Heron out of Lima.
0: Okay, we're going to be taking his homeowner's insurance. The tree appears to be within their property outside of the right of way.
2: Okay, do you need a phone number?
0: Negative, I've made contact. He's looking for his insurance and I'll get it from him.
2: Okay.

0: 56 to 70. FYI, that male took off on foot northbound behind the residence. I'm not sure if he got back in or not, but maybe that might take care of the problem as well.
1: Is he wearing like a green shirt?
0: Yeah, I think so.
1: He was, I believe, in Madison and Kibbe. What up?
0: That's clear. 56 station.
2: Yeah.
0: Twenty-nine and by, she doesn't want us there. Doesn't need our assistance. Be tuneful.
2: Okay.
1: That 68's right here at Kibbe and Scott. Older black 68.

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0: Copy, if you could add some call, please.

542 hauler. This is Chad Mester. The problem half. Taking off in a Ren Monte Carlo, possibly. 71 by seat turn to signal wire. No weapons.

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93, 65, 366. 93, 510, break. 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

0: Okay, 721 College, 721 College, be welfare check on the Corey Keith. Right. 71, advice is to talk to him in over a week. Last time I talked to him, he had threatened to signal one himself, and now he won't respond to her.
1: Clear. Both units are out.

0: He's one of our net, 2014 Silver Breaker 4. 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
1: Thank you.

I'll be on an unoccupied 24, 1855 North Cole off of Vinland ready. One, Frank, Mary, John, Union, one, George, 50, Adam, Edward, Adam, 00306. Advise if you need a repeat.

0: sent me an instant message, Amber Harker, to the Tribe North School for 40, 2010, grade 4 station wagon. 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
2: Spoke with the residents. They stated that the 68 no longer lives there, but she was recently in touch with him over the phone. She said that everything is fine. Both units 2 and the 4.
0: There's

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1: North and Baxter, Franklin, Zebra, 1459, FWZ 1459.
2: 3 4 3 4 3 4 3 4 3 4 3 4 3 4 3 4 3 4 3 4 3 4 3 4 3 4 3 4 3 4 3 4 3 4 3 4 3 4 3 4 3 4 3 4 3 4 3 4 3 4 3 4 3 4 3 4 3 4 3 4 3 4 3 4 3 4 3 4 3 4 3 4 3 4 3 4 3 4 3 4 3 4 3 4 3 4 3 4 3 4 3 4 3 4 3 4 3 4 3 4 3 4 3 4 3 4 3 4 3 4 3 4 3 4 3 4 3 4 3 4 3 4 3 4 3 4 3 4 3 4 3 4 3 4 3 4 3 4 3 4 3 4 3 4 3 4 3 4 3 4 3 4 3 4 3 4 3 4 3 4 3 4 3 4 3 4 3 4 3 4 3 4 3 4 3 4 3 4 3 4 3 4 3 4 3

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1: 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I know who he is.
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0: 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It'll be the 1900 block North Dixie Highway with King Adam King, 1263 KAK 1263.
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0: 1084 mapping back to Lakeview Farm, 1600 Gressel Drive. 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When I attempted to make contact by 10-7, it went straight to voicemail.
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1: Have 1083 for a tree down on the south side of East Blue Lick and North Dixie.
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0: 93 in the station person. Signal six in progress. 412 West McKibben. 412 West McKibben. Between a Heather Corton and Adrian Ramsey. 58 half. Signal four. Not sure about China.
1: Right, they're about a mile from the 164.
2: Okay, I'm getting off the 164 right now.

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I'll be in route 8-10.

0: 12
1: No correction, the I-75 southbound, exit 120, out with Henry Victor Boy, 6520, HVB 6520.

0: are wrong.
1: Returns to a Jonathan Langan out of Lima on a gray 2013 Honda. 32 is valid. He's valid, negative 88. He's 33, no priors.

0: repeat as a Frank Norton or a 1987. I believe that's I think it's a worker.
1: I believe it's a worker here. Nothing to report.
2: See Charles times one. I'm 10-2.
0: Hi, Charles.

0: 16 tattoos to 2.
1: Okay.
0: East Town, Spencerville. East Town, Spencerville. 10th of June, King Victor Charles, 8068. KVC, 8068.

0: 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I'm going to 8 if clear.
1: Okay.
0: Two with forms. 8 is clear.
1: 519.

0: 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I-75. 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

0: 525.
1: All right. Driver's the RO.
0: Well, that returns to Patrick Wise out of Cartersville on Hall Drive to a silver 2018 Honda. 32 is valid. He's valid. Negative 88. P is 58. Nothing in the last 12.
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0: 70. I'm going to have, I believe it's a power line, partially across a roadway, in front of 782 South Elizabeth.
1: Okay.
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0: Decision 2, check for down power line, 782 South Elizabeth, 782 South Elizabeth. We're 784.
1: It's going to be going from the pole in front of 791 across the street to 794. A tree in that yard fell on it.
0: 703, I just suspension to feel low now.
1: Signal 3.
0: Engine 2 is actually in front of 794, currently a tree has fallen down on it, all of the street climbing as well.

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1: 10-43, 10-3. I'll be 43 to 10-3.

Entrance cable across the roadway. If you could notify AEP, the address that the entrance cable is going to is 794. I'm trying to locate the closest pole number for you.

0: Dispatch engine 2.
1: Yeah.
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1: Go ahead.
0: Gonna be 898 A as in Alpha 3898 A3.
1: That's clear. I'm on the phone with you now.
0: Copy, thank you.

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1: Northbound at the 164. John Boy Adam, 3628. John Boy Adam, 3628.
0: 79.
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1: 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This is Bella for Shannon.

0: 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Tom Queen Union 7925.
1: 1210, okay. 789 signal 62.
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0: 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Robert Charles 58406, Michigan.

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1: Yes, yeah.
0: 789, okay.
1: Victor 1, 10 AM, June, Roger, 5.
0: 451, okay.

0: West Breeze, I-75, Pension Trans, southbound. 10th, excuse me, King Nora Queen, 1536, KNQ, 1536.
1: 636.

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He apparently keeps going in their parking lot and Duncan's parking lot. A white male, black jacket, black pants. He believes he's high on 260. He's messing with the windows of the advanced auto parts.

I'm signal 2. I'll be in route 22.

0: County Road 18 and 236, King out of Henry 7492, King out of Henry 7492.
1: 640, okay. I filed for the maroon 2016 Honda station wagon.
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0: 16, 10, 62. West Breeze will be pulled into the Wawa. 1032 is going to be John George Union, 6790. JGU, 6790.
1: 7 o'clock.

0: 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You can cancel Westminster.
1: 606, have you en route? 701's been en route. They're on Ops 1.
0: Copy that. Switching to Ops 1.

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0: Northbound 130, Michigan, 34691 Robert Frank, 34691 Robert Frank, Michigan.
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0: Can you dispatch AEP to this location? I do not have a pool number.
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0: Town, County 2606. 2606, go ahead. Contact was made with AEP, roughly 30-minute ETA.
1: That's clear. I'm informed that this is Mid-Ohio out here by a homeowner, so you can cancel AEP.
0: Copy. 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
1: Be advised, they've already been contacted.
0: Clear.

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1: Fartan, go ahead.
0: Northbound 131, U.S. government plate, George 61 Boy 2039, George 61 Boy 2039.

0: for Reckless northbound from the 119. White Cab, this is Army on the driver on the driver's side. There's a trailer that says Goal hauling an American flag hanging off the back of the trailer. Caller advised the truck is driving on the shoulder, straddling the lanes, and swerving excessively.
1: Hi, I'll catch the 124 and set up.
0: Okay. Behind the caller.

0: 23.
1: What score you got?
0: B counter 18 and 236. John Boy George 1292. John Boy George 1292.
1: Big 40.

0: before and after them? It should have passed by now. Now sign it at 45.
1: Before and after. Service and returning and going back to 02 East.
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0: 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And the 161 and 160, I don't have any other description.
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0: 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A 10-12 report at 4949 Plum Road.
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2: 808 Finley, I'll be one on my PC.
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3: Allentown, 1640 Allentown, room 118, 118, have an 86-year-old male with Parkinson's. I believe he's having an episode, currently has a high blood pressure and is sweating.
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0: 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Robert Charles 25595, Michigan.
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0: 13 News, who's on the Ohio trailer. Union Charles George 5358. Union Charles George 5358.
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0: 1383,
1: got it. No injuries. Shortly, we're going to relocate to the racetrack at the 161, break for an Ohio trailer. Union Charles Edward 3876, Union Charles Edward 3876, break for Ohio Power Unit.
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1: 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Hang on, sir.
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1: And where it was connected to before it fell?

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1: Cable Windsor, John Edward Edward, 4714. John Edward Edward, 4714.
0: 12 10, okay.

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0: It's going to be US 30, the westbound rest area, with Tennessee trailer 014763 Tom. Repeating 014763 Tom, Tennessee trailer.
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0: Matt Foster.
1: Morning, guys.
0: 117 at the 28. Henry Sam Tom Ocean Robert King. Henry Sam Tom Ocean Robert King. I think it's going to be Indiana.
1: Okay.

0: Can you put my headphones on?
1: Finley, to you, a traffic rate identifying, go ahead.
2: 141. Finley, can you have put 1491 in the vehicle with me?
1: Okay.

From the 142, it's commercial vehicle, red tractor, white trailer, says BFI on the back of the truck, Briggs. My caller advised someone placed large rocks on the back of the trailer, approximately 5 of them, and they're flying off the back. They don't sit behind the car. I did not keep her on public service.

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0: Okay, damage appears to be fresh on it. 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It's an occupied break.
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2: 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Per Wood County detective, trying to make contact in regards to a missing 1013.
0: Two

0: 会儿那个。
1: Just turning on the hard ways route from 117. Stand by. Henry Union 1427. Henry Union 1427. Not sure on the state.

0: I believe I've got that 68 at market and high, about to be low.
1: We have a 1018 holding on Westerly Drive.
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0: 61, 67.
1: Both units respond to 908 by Robert Rice. 908 Rice. Time to locate a Selena Mills at that location. Break. Black female, DOB of 220-06, 259-163, brown and brown. She's missing from Toledo, possibly there with her mother and Nicole Bankston. They need officers to lay eyes on her to remove her.
0: Sector 1, copy.

0: find it. 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
0: 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I'll be 10-2.
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0: Scoby US 30, eastbound rest area with Indiana trailer, Paul Edwards, 72630. Repeating, Paul Edwards, 72630, Indiana trailer.

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1: 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Just advise Zara.
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0: Okay, if they give you any other information.
1: Okay.
0: Okay, I didn't see any deer in the median. Clear to the 125, 121. I'll flip around, check north out.

It's going to be on 15. I believe it's somewhere near the interchange for two lane 68. Caller was not sure if it's exact 39. Headed southbound.

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0: 1062 on the light blue 2012 Chevy four-door. Finley 49 right for 237.
1: First
0: one's going to be northbound at the 125, partially on the ramp but on the shoulders, commercial vehicle. Second one's on US 30. It's going to be on US 30 at mile marker 22. Gray minivan off to the side of the roadway with hazards on and hood up.
2: Area of Devonshire and Harding Highway for 1084. Did sound like a pocket dial. Could hear a 1029 talking. Believe she's going to be driving eastbound.
1: Five, 10, 43.

0: 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Going back and forth all over the roadway, running other vehicles off the roadway.
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4: 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We're giving you a 10 now.
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0: KDM Central.
1: Units, welfare check, 642 Franklin, 642 Franklin, you're going to be checking a welfare of Cheryl Gay, right? Apparently her roommates have been threatening her, since we have Dina Mason and a Brooke Fisher. Caller's asking that you go to the door on the right side so that she doesn't have to walk to the main part of the house. He's just concerned for her welfare.
0: Diller and Cole.
2: Got there.

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0: 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King Ocean Roberts 7971.

0: check both northbound ramps, no sign of anything. The end of the one up on 30.
1: Okay. Repair in the building. 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
1: 10-3, thank you.
2: T27, I copy. I'll be back 10-2.

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1: Just to give you a heads up, reference that public service. He might be calling back. I answered all of his questions. He said goodbye. Prior to hanging up, it sounded like he was asking something else.
0: Okay. What restaurant are you at?
1: Northbound.
0: Okay.

0: copy. Is there anybody on Kibbe?
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2: 56, Yuri Kempine.
0: Copy. Jacob Staley, he's got a parole warrant, white male. I saw him wearing like a yellowish golden sweatshirt walking South Island Arena, almost at Kibbe, about 2 ago.
2: That's clear.
0: I got him right here at Kibbe and Scott. Station will be out on.

0: Copy. Is there anybody on Kibbe? Air Arena.
1: 56, Yuri Kempine.
0: Copy. Jacob Staley's got a parole warrant, white male. I saw him wearing like a yellowish golden sweatshirt walking South Island Arena, almost at Kibbe, about 2 ago.
1: That's clear.
0: I got him right here at Kibbe and Scott. Station will be out on.

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0: Port 911.
1: I'll be out with it. We're on the eastbound side. Great property. Iowa Handicap, Robert Charles 419. Robert Charles 419.

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1: Okay.
2: 3238. 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
1: 30 eastbound to 21, Iowa, Robert Charles, 419, Robert Charles, 419.
0: Okay, 409, 489, which is out with Big Bay main route.
2: Start towards Walmart, 2450 Allentown, 2450 Allentown, signal 58. Two white males in the men's apparel this time, unknown clothing as they're changing their clothes.

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1: 810, beginning 0.
0: That 1024 left westbound on Faulkner Road, attempting to get a 1032 now.
2: We're 1043 from 10 from downtown. T25 with 1043 that way also.
0: 10-3. Deployment 1032 is King Ocean Henry 0170. Ocean Henry 8170.

0: 2024 is a Chevy Equinox, dark in color.
1: Dixie, we're not winning, Jameson.
2: Trailer, no plate on the back. The 727750 on the back of the trailer, brake. Sticker on the back, a yellow sticker that says, smile, you're on camera. It does not have trailer lights on it. No color with it.
3: Okay, I'm okay on the comments as well. Doesn't look like there's any violations listed.
2: They're advising there's no trailer light on the vehicle.

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1: 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I'll be looking for it somewhere.
2: Okay.
1: He's splitting out.
2: There's an 80s working. Is there nothing else off in the maroon 2015 fourth station wagon?
3: Eyes on the 1024. It was a white male driving, gray pants, gray t-shirt. 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

0: 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George Ocean Lincoln, 5879. George Ocean Lincoln, 5879.
1: To Lowell to Falcon Road, FTL. I'm going to check the Sun Valley for that 1024 from out of town.
2: That's clear. I'm on Falcon now.

0: go ahead.
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2: Four nine.
1: Westbound at the 11, King Frank Henry 2503. King Frank Henry 2503.
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0: 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Black GMC truck in the driveway.
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0: 75, Gabby on 68. Waiting, Cole.
1: 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There are four shifts back and back, 75.
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0: 19. I have a possible mother or father, 10,000 in house.
1: Okay, could you try them?
0: And Dave, would you still like it forwarded, or what message do you want passed along?
1: You can just forward it.
2: ...1360 Dutch Hollow will be in front of there with John William Henry, 8573, JWH, 8573.
0: Okay. Can you advise RSCCW?
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1: Two from court and also the county prosecutor's office.
0: Okay.
1: Is that okay?
0: Four, not okay.

0: 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One patient sign off. You can go ahead and put us back in quarters.
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0: 10-3.

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1: Okay, I'll be out with the mower at 1639 Pro. 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

disputes at 718 West Line, 718 West Line, gonna be over some 16. Callers are claiming that there's a white male dressed in all red standing across from the carryout that's trying to come after them for taking their 16.

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0: 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I'll take 64 inbound for that.
1: Okay. 44.
2: I'll be out at 624 Westline in reference list.
1: 1130.

Westbound at the 11. Not sure on the state yet. William Edward Robert Victor. William Edward Robert Victor.

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1: 3291, Finley, take off.
2: 3291.
1: Kobe US 30, westbound rest area with Tennessee trailer 638111 Tom. Repeating 638111 Tom, Tennessee.
2: 3291, okay.

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1: 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I thought I had enough time to intercept at 164. Okay. On at the 161.

0: Go ahead.
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0: 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We're in here with the key holder as right now. We're in contact with the alarm company right now to come out and repair this riser.
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0: 31221. A 1024 stuck at the Blue Lick Bridge on the Sugar Street side, causing a traffic backup.
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0: 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You can use the front doors.
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1: 1383.
0: South 147. It's a tan van. There's a wreck around scene. I'll enter the ARP shortly.
1: Okay.

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Pick her up on a bike. We're running towards Hope and Nova on a bike. Eastbound. We're coming towards Hope and Nova. Black male, gray sweatshirt, or gray shirt, pants. He's traveling eastbound on Nova. He's riding a bike cutting through Hope and Nova. Gray shirt, black shorts. Towards Hope and Nova.

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Hotel 32, 1. 1219. 44. 40. 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
0: Symposium's response is an empty lot next to 807 South Metcalf. 807 South Metcalf. Going to be A68 under a blanket next to the shed at that location. You could check the subject's welfare.
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1: 32.
0: 32. Ground 8, 54. 57, Spice 2 is coming on 8 for 54. Can you just confirm it's Donald Chris listening with us?
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3: Thirty-two. 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
1: 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I'm at Vine and Pine now. 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
4: 41.
0: 41, I'm sorry, you just start towards a large 6 in the field next to 1855 North Cole, 1855 North Cole. Large group of subjects was involved in the same 6 last night, and there were guns involved.
4: Where?
5: Just like 2 AKs and some pistols last night. Put a bunch of them.
4: Where? 45 and 2 for Bobby, route to that of North.

Test 1, 2, 3, 4, 5, 5, 4, 3, 2, 1. Four, five, five, four, three, two, one.

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0: 10-3, 10-43 from 75 at Harding Highway.
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0: the 99 was to that 24 you guys ran last night?
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0: They're on an entire team. So they just came from Bluffton. Great.
1: Okay.
0: They passed the tire. It's a handicap accessible van, pretty close to the fog line. I'm just standing by for traffic control.
1: Okay.

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2: I'm
1: going to check the welfare. 2180 Lake Circle, 2180 Lake Circle, apartment C, Charles Briggs. Going to be checking the welfare of a Debbie cousin, 71-year-old at that location, who's on oxygen. Her husband's incarcerated. He hasn't heard from her in over a week.
3: She would also like to speak with someone. She will still be inside of McDonald's.
2: Gendry.
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0: You respond to Lewis and Clark Funeral Home. Right. 1302 Oakland Parkway, 1302 Oakland Parkway. Going to be meeting with a cab driver in reference to a fare who's unable to pay.
1: Where was there? 44 copy.
0: 1244.
2: 6177.
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0: Good. Plus 68's name, you stopped the last 2 weeks for no driver's license that you took to the county a couple days ago. Baby.
1: Burnett.

0: Yeah, to have
1: Henry Copus.
2: Give it back to the record.
3: I'm sorry, I couldn't copy.
1: Henry Copus.
0: I don't know.

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1: What are you doing with him?
2: She's fine. Units are two, no form.
1: 44 to 71, so this will be 77. We're not locating them.

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1: I have a 29 for a 76 subject. It's a post 2 warrant. Going to be at Finley PD.
0: Okay, let me know.
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1: Four seventy-three
0: is going to be in service. 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

0: 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I'll take a note, parking 64.
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2: 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And Michael King, Young Victor,
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3: 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Eddie. 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
1: 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White male, black t-shirt.
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0: 148. 864 North, Goodby, North Carolina. Mary Adam Frank, 5776. Mary Adam Frank, 5776, South Carolina.
1: Okay. Excuse me, do you want American too?
2: American too.
1: The 1084 caller called back, say it was accidental. She dropped her phone. She does see you pulling in. Does she need to speak with you? She advised everything's okay.
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0: South 147, Ohio Trailer, Sam Victor David 6687. Sam Victor David 6687.
1: Okay.
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4: Medic 3 and rescue, request for an ambulance at 347.5 South Cole, 347.5 South Cole. It's going to be for a 69-year-old male, difficulty breathing, high blood pressure. He does have heart issues.
5: Okay.

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0: Respond to crime victim services, 330 North Elizabeth, 330 North Elizabeth. Going to be meeting with a Stephanie Byrne at that location, right? She believes she's actively being stalked and followed by a group of subjects that are attempting to kill her. She's possibly got 44 issues, and she's refusing to come up here.
1: Copy from 8.
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1: 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I'll take another.
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1: 244, I started away from Bellman Central.
2: 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I'll be out with the other side of this at the courtyard in the parking lot.

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1: Two thirty. Can you put me in the car with 1134, please?
0: Okay.
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2: 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Address 1103 Latham. 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You got a callback number?
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0: Henry Union Lincoln, Boy Adam Lincoln, Zebra.
1: Okay.
2: Standby request 1040 Finley, 1040 Finley. You'll be meeting with Darcy Tackett. She's currently at the marathon. They're attempting to retrieve a Ford F-550 dump truck that Joe Croft is refusing to return to.
0: Portal clear.
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1: At St. Rita's, 3.4.
2: Nine, nine, eight, six, seven, six. Give me a high attempt. Tom, 998676.
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0: 10-3. Nick, male subject, break. .45B Kendrick Woods, 8-year-old nonverbal autistic males missing, last seen approximately 1 hour ago, break. Black shirts, black shorts, no shirt, and flip flops.
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0: US 3, Mount Host 9, Ohio, George George, Paul Adam, Paul Young. 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
1: Okay. 7-11-34, check out.
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0: Confirms they will have a unit en route to you shortly.
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1: Northbound at the 166.2 to Ontario trailer, William 9192 Mary, repeating William 9192 Mary, Ontario.
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1: 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I'm not sure what it is. Hold it over.
0: Okay, can you re-advise your 30? 39.
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0: 1-225, are you free for a 7?
1: Units at Kendrick Woods, I have 1030 on standby. I believe they're just going to 1060 at their 10-8.
2: Park 1.
3: Park 1.
2: Can you see if Spencerville 1030 is able to stand by at the park?
3: 1034.
1: We'll have them start that way.
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1: 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Is anything going to crew together?

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2: Hundred

0: 43 to the 66 side, check all the way down the archery range, then come back and check the ditch that comes off of behind a boss field, then walk in from that trail.
1: Mark 4, 10-3.
2: Mark 3, be advised that 10-13 was possibly last seen heading westbound towards 66 on one of the trails. I'm on the north trail, just off the boardwalk.
0: That's clear. Do you have enough people in the main park area, all 43 to 66, if you do?
2: There's four or five of us here. We're going to start a search here shortly.
0: That's clear.

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1: Three 19 West North, room 38, room 38, Moreland Apartments, showing smoke.
2: 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Engine 2's two blocks out, responding.

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0: We don't do everybody go back to service.
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We won't be a two-man for the shift. We're just awaiting cruisers. We're going to handle this six call.

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0: 1 to Park 1, did you copy that traffic? Thanks. 1034, it sounds like just east of 66. 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
0: That's going to be the driver taking Victor's vehicle. We're in B45.

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3: America 1 to Park 1, 10-34. They're here in the main lot.
2: That's clear. 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
0: Okay.
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1: 10-35.
0: 309-58, go ahead.
1: Can you check on a 37? It's going to be on County Road 15 and Ada Road. It's going to be a gray sedan with a four-way bond partially in the roadway.

0: Traffic 1, dispatch, traffic 1, 750 West High, 650 West High, suite 350, it's going to be the veteran's clinic, 68-year-old male, elevated BP.
1: 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Red Subaru, 2015.

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1: 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I'll be out with PD North Main and Township 1100.
2: Okay.
3: All units need to uniform from Metcalf and Bonnie.
4: 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Can you get a canine? 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

you can notify the street department. We also have a tree down that's partially in the street at this location. One one zero two, 1102.

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0: You're fine, we just have a 29. 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

Medic 1 dispatch, Medic 1, respond 1015 Leland Avenue, 1015 Leland. Came in from an alarm company for an 87-year-old female who fell, unknown injury. I do have lockbox information.

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0: 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Okay.
2: Fifty-seven. Are you guys gonna go grab that key for Cruiser 30 for Flynn that he locked himself out of?
3: Yeah, he locked himself out. We're gonna go get one.
2: Got it. Thanks, 57. I didn't mean to lock myself out.
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2: Yeah, okay.
1: Okay, oh, yeah, I'll put that 37. It's going to be state route 81 at the 1.
2: Okay.
3: 1148, 23.
2: 1148.
3: 15 West. We'll be at the 13 with King Robert William, 1873. King Robert William, 1873, Ohio.
2: Okay.
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1: It's unoccupied and it's off the road. I'll be 45.
0: Okay.
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1: 15%.
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1: Okay.

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0: 40 from 2.
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1: 35, how would you got?
2: I'm approaching on Kivian. Medicare lights are on.

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1: 68. 11-13 Holmes, 1113 Holmes, reference to 22. Please come in a neighbor. I mean, ongoing issue. I've worked it out, but the neighbor's going to pay for the damages. They got massive price and started hitting the car again purposely. Both parties are there.
0: Driving.
2: Robert Bryant.
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1: No, man.
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1: Clear, I think I might be out on him in seconds, 19, 12, though. 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Jackson and I.
0: 10-3.

US 224 at the 2. It's going to be with Ohio. King Mary Zebra 4008. 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
2: 1590 County Road 313, Township Road 43, Utah, Ohio. George David Nora, 4819, repeating George David Nora, 4819.
1: Okay. Finley 1383, check off.
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1: Thirty-six, Heather, you're standing by.
2: You're out from eight.

0: 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Are you too? 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
1: 50.
0: Both units, 990 West Robb, 990 West Robb, apartment 13. Welfare check on a Dennis Cook break. Called over by Allen County Board of PD. They stated that his place of employment has not had contact with him since Wednesday.

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1: Main and Grand. 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
0: Okay.
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0: Okay. Blue 2021 Acura.

0: Can you start towards Texas Roadhouse, 1940 Rochman Avenue for 1072? It's going to be a black 1029, walking and talking to herself. Last seen walking northbound towards Cracker Barrel.
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2: King Robert Williams, 6628 KRW, 6628.
1: Weston High, Victor 2, correction, Victor 429975. Victor 429975.
3: 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And I'll pass out. Okay.

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Reporter advising that there was a telephone pole or power pole hit.

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0: 5 at the 8. It's going to be at the Ohio. King Queen William 5520. King Queen William 5520 on out.
1: Okay. White 2006 Ford truck.

0: Sorry, base. Is PD responding to this accident?
1: Affirmative. Patrolman Gaines should be on scene.
0: Copy that.
2: Command from Jones. Appears to be just utilities, no power lines tied to this pole.
0: Copy. Is that pole broke?
2: Affirmative.
0: Do we have a pole number that you can give dispatch?
2: Dispatch to Chief Jones. The pole number is going to be 60046, property of CenturyLink.
1: Confirm pole number 60046, property of CenturyLink.
2: That's affirmative, thank you.
0: Isn't leaning out in the roadway where a semi is going to be able to clip it, correct?
2: Not, but there are wires that are low enough for a semi-tractor trailer to rip it off, though.
0: Sorry, Base. 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
2: Sorry, base. We're going to need to stop any semi-traffic for West Breeze with these low hanging lines. That is across Breeze Road, not the driveway.
3: Metcalf
4: and High Street, King Young Frank 2543. King Young Frank 2543.
3: Okay. Returns back over 2016 Buick.
2: Twelve.
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Okay.

0: Northbound 124, just for 4th Street exit. RP is going to be Tennessee, Union 78-5641, Union 78-5641, Tennessee.
1: Okay.
2: I'm going to try to get my semi on the west side to back up, so I'm going to let all these cars go through real quick.
3: That's clear. I have a line also.
2: 10-3. This is a red flex. You can start sending them.

0: 10:35, 10:23. 10:35. Got it, 12. Henry Boy 6, 4488. Henry Boy 6, 4488. Stand by for the space.
1: What's your 39?
0: 309 at 12.
2: 7483 northbound 165.
1: Okay.
2: 7594.

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1: 704 is en route to Lima Memorial, beginning mile 0.0.
0: 704, right, en route to Lima Memorial, beginning 0.0, 1644.

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1: Okay.
2: Come closer to the lights, and then we'll start 10 years here, and I'll hold everyone. 10-3.
3: Rob. 10-3. Closer, can you see if the city's closer?
1: We have a 1042 occurring at 3926 Emma Parkway, 3926 Emma Parkway, 109 and a 1029 are arguing over a 1013.
2: Currently physical.

0: So 23 tonight.
1: Hey,
0: go ahead.
1: Is your partner available? County's requesting unfair view of St. John's.
0: Upper. Brandon Baxter.
1: Copy.
2: Adam, five, we're closer. 87, we can take that if you want.
0: Yeah, that works. Thank you.
1: Copy.
0: Is when? Oh, what's your 46?
2: I woke up.
0: Over the hill. 10-3. Or me and 13 may have to come off. Might need you to take over traffic unless you're unable to.
3: I should just have to get some photographs and they should be fine for now.
0: 10-3, 13, go ahead and stop after that white truck.

0: after this leather motorcyclist, you can send them.
1: Thank you.
0: 23, have we contacted, I'm guessing, AEP for the pool?
2: I still have 10-9 of the 10-42 on 10-7. It's escalating.
0: Tender. 12, you're going to take over traffic. 13 myself, have to take off.
3: 10-3.

0: So it's getting into a vehicle. 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
1: We're approaching Yoakum now.
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2: 10-3, if you could have them meet us at the intersection of Yoakum and Odemo. Correction, Yoakum and Emma Parkway.

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0: Okay.

0: 23. I can't get rapid SOS.
1: 10-3. Keep trying, 10-7. We're driving eastbound. Check in Fort Manda currently for a Honda Pilot.
0: 10-3. Rapid SOS is updated. Passing 2915 Fort Manda Road eastbound. Should be approaching roundabout

0: 挺好的。
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1: 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Gray Hyundai.
0: I have that last part covered. They're still eastbound on Fort Amanda.
2: 10-3, we're going to be taking out gate to crossover.
0: 10-3.

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2: You can do a welfare check on US 30 near Township Road 51. It'll be westbound on 30. A pale yellow sedan with a white shirt hanging out on the back left window. Okay.
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1: 1058, Walmart on Harney Highway. 1033, 1088. There's no problem.
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2: Respond to 77A, reference 206, report break. Victim, advising she's in room D as in David, a 31-year-old female, Mackenzie Fisher, by she was assaulted in the 1855 North Cole parking lot around 1:30 today.
1: Four returns on a white 2010 Ford.
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0: County Road 97, County Road 139, Ohio. King Paul Mary 1924. King Paul Mary 1924.
1: Yeah, okay. Family 563, check up.
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1: 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And 1333. But Eli Van Cole, John Edward Young, 2635, JEY 2635.

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0: I has two. One is definitely out of pickup. The other one's 250 miles at Yellowstone, Ohio. And then it is and see if they'll extradite. Off another unit.
1: Sure.
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1: 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It's going to be with Ohio. 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
0: Okay. So 1025.

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3: 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Thank you.
1: Lady 9, affirmative, 64, through Mahoning County Sheriff's Office. You for parole violation, original charge, possession of cocaine, fentanyl, and drug paraphernalia. No bond, Lady 1, I'm good, team of the county.
0: Okay. 87 on traffic.
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1: Paul Pearson the third out of Ada, silver 2010 Honda. 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
1: 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Returns to a 21 gray Toyota.
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1: 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Go ahead, Nev.
2: If you go north on St. John, they got a black 24, I believe Nissan, northbound on Reese, coming up to Pine, Irvine. White male driver, beard. Looks like he's going to probably pull into the Vine Street Mini Mart now. I'm going to sit up on it.
1: Copy, I'll be close by.
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0: 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I'll pick him up here.
1: Now Vine and St. John's.
0: Main and Vine, John, King, Queen, 2723, JKQ, 2723.

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0: Well. Victor Robert 912461 VR 912461.
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1: That will work.
0: 10-3.

And it's going to be in at Pepsi on Greeley Chapel. Semi versus an SUV, no injuries. They did pull into Pepsi's parking lot.

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0: Oh,
2: 42. 42. OD, I'll be in car 1715.
0: Okay.
1: 3.
0: 1134.
3: Northbound 130, South Carolina, Union Victor Zebra 219, Union Victor Zebra 219, South Carolina.
0: 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Before returns on a 22 Volkswagen.

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0: 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I'm 10-2 with an OH2.
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0: Albert Pine, John Young Victor, 1811, JYV 18011.
2: He's on a 1062, Albert Pine. I'm out with him. John Young Victor, 1811, JYV 18011.

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0: 11:34. The caller's no longer behind it. 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He got around 6, so 6 would be behind him somewhere if he didn't exit.
1: Back out with the out position for that.

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1: I hope so.
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1: John Zebra King 7884 JDK 7884.
0: Patty Bailey 534 South Scott, morning 2017 Kia, valid negative.
1: Claire Morgan 1.
0: Okay.

0: to respond to a resident on Clements and Yoakum. 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We have a residential fire. Smoke is being seen on roof. All occupants are out.
1: Okay.

0: to respond to a resident on Clements and Yoakum. 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We have a residential fire. Smoke is being seen on roof. All occupants are out.
1: Okay.

0: Can you make this a working fire assignment?
1: A working fire?
0: Affirmative. You did say this was smoke and flame showing, correct?
1: Moment, gray smoke seen off of roof.
0: Stand by on that working fire then, so I get on scene.
1: 1829.
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0: 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Smoke is now also coming out of the front of the residence.
1: 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Command of the Clement Panel BIC. It's right across from the house fire from earlier this year. Ladder, find a hydrant. 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Engine 3/4 to the front door. I'll be doing a 360.
0: Car 2 on scene, Clements Command, Tanker IC, smoke seen from the attic, confirming working fire, 1831.

0: Check the area of Lilac Road eastbound from Berry Hill for a white Honda SUV, possible 1023 driver brake. 10 lines are no longer in the area. They're going in different directions now.�
1: 232, same traffic.
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0: Johnny Base, let's make sure we get a medic en route. 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
0: 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Engine can take care of their own hydrant, right corner, Clement and Yoakum. 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

0: Hi, Shaker. 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
0: What was Kenneth Williams' brother's name that took off in that car on you on Atlantic?
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0: Do you have any time that when we arrive?
1: We have one patient that got some smoke sitting on Clement. If you come in the first Clement drive and bring it around, she's in a white van.
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3: 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Can you tell me?

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0: 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They advise everything's okay. 10-3.
1: Jones, I have 2-1 deck out here. What do you need?
2: I'm not seeing any active fire. The
1: student
2: is, got light smoke around.
1: Copy. Can you see throughout the

0: Dennis negative at this point. We're on the Charlie Delta Quarter. We're going to move to the Charlie Bravo.
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2: 1847.

0: Hi, KB. King Wim Adam 9551. KWA 9551.
1: Yes, for my I can see end for end. I'm not seeing any active fire in the accident.
2: That's clear. Stand by.
3: Yeah.

0: Reese. Or north on Reese.
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0: She was driving that 24.
1: Looked like a white female.
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0: 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King Young David 4606.
2: And Mayville, for you.
1: 134, nothing in file out of Cincinnati on a 25 Hyundai four-door. Does not advise the color. It's a rental.

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1: Chief Jones, does that look like a double roof?
2: Okay, in command.
1: Does that look like a double roof?
2: Well, I can get up into the attic space. 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I'm not seeing anything actively burning.
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2: The warrant has been confirmed. Are we going to have local charges?
3: Negative on them. We'll have just the warrant.
2: Sorry, I covered your last part. I got negative on local charges. What was the last?
3: That's all. We won't have any local.
2: Copy, thank you.
4: Say again your last before the 55. Okay.
1: Go ahead, Joe. Yes, sir. What's our smoke conditions outside? Delta side, east. Stand by, we'll check the back. Is in the attic, please. Copy, because he's in the attic.

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1: Seven, Tom David Adams, 76, 87.
2: Command from Town. We'll be entering the attic space. Justin Cloud is going to be watching.
3: That's clear. That's clear.
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0: on a unit speed size of a 1024 in the Berryman Boulevard area for a 1013 on a mini bike, 10-9 advising it was very loud. 1013 was wearing a helmet.
1: Center.
0: And they came with it.
2: 23, I'm going to give you a 10-7.
0: Well,
3: North American.
4: See Wilson.

0: Jones from Painter. Some balls coming in off the end of the garage, pulling ceiling to make sure nothing's up there.
1: Copy. 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
0: Copy.

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0: Wilson, command.
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0: Alpha, Bravo. B as in boy, Bravo.
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0: 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We have a 30-minute 30 ETA for Freeman.
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2: Northbound 130, King Boy John, 5633, King Boy John, 5633.

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52 out of Centerville. Truck should be black. 808, nothing filed out of Lima. 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

0: 212 South Glenwood, 212 South Glenwood for a 29, 7-year-old male, also state nonverbal, Eli Austin break. Dad stated that they were playing in the yard. He's no longer there. He tried to drive around and look for him. Dad's very distraught.
1: Can you start another unit or two? It sounds like it's going to be a 45.
0: 36. 58, I'll show you now.
1: 36, copy.
2: Seven on scene, 1939.

0: have 12. I'll be out there.
1: Got it.
2: Yeah, thank you.
1: 1939.

0: 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I'll show you Route 37, 212 South Wentworth.
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0: I have someone on 7 currently. They have that 13 at Milton and Glenwood. Milton and Glenwood.
1: Copy, thank you. Can someone respond there and bring him here?
2: 70, I'm not far off. 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
0: Northbound 130, Michigan, Edward John Queen, 6602. Michigan, Edward John Queen, 6602.

I'm catching up to this one now, Ellis, but if you want to follow this Cadillac, it's northbound St. John, silver Cadillac, small four-door, like 5x3 white males, just crossing Catalpa now.

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2: Copy, I'm gonna write it up for you. John David Sam, 8098, JDS, 8098.
0: Yeah, I believe I was going to be driving.
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